all night just to meet me in the morning. And I thought it was strange, you said everything changed. You felt as if you

Straight on.

As a man, I ain't never been much for sunny days. I'm as calm as a fruit stand in New York, and maybe it's strange. But when the colors go out of my eyes, it's usually the change. But damn, Sam, I love a woman that rains. Clear as a bell and sound as an old engineer. Clear as a bell and sound as an old engineer. With talented breezes that blow off your hat with a sneer. As a man, I never been much for talking to. I'm as open as the door in her house that leads to her room. And when the color goes out of my eyes, she's usually too.

ain't never been much for sunny days. I'm as calm as a fruit stand in New York, and maybe it's strange. But when the colors go out of my eyes, it's usually the change.

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I hope that you sleep well tonight.

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If it meant that I could feel less guilty about the kids, the braces that you paid for with your grandma's

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Well, mama said,

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Sorrow handed down to me, it felt brand new.

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Till then I'm walking out the door.

chaplain's waiting by the door. Tonight we cross that yard together, and they can't hurt me anymore. 'Cause I am going over yonder where no ghosts follow me. Another place beyond here where I'll be free. I believe you can get my radio to Johnson. Tippy-doo.

Now the courtroom is quiet, but who will confess? Is it true you betrayed us? The answer is yes. Then read me the list of the crimes that are mine. I will ask for the mercy that you love to decline. And all the ladies go moist, and the judge has no choice. A singer must die for the lie in his voice. And I thank you, I thank you, for doing your duty, you keepers of truth, you guardians of beauty.

another night. 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

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Our lover.

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